0: It's Loud Wire Nights. That is White Zombie and More Human Than Human from Astro Creep 2000. Before that, it was Rob Zombie with Dracula off of Hellbilly Deluxe. And that wraps up our introduction of this week's Fight Club. It is Hellbilly Deluxe up against Astro Creep 2000. 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When I get back, we have got the latest from Five Finger Death Punch. 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
2: I had the chance to catch Five Finger Death Punch over the weekend, and I got to tell you, it was a blast. And it's so much fun kind of watching the evolution of this band's live show, because we've had Zoltan Bathory on the show a whole lot. And one thing he's always been very clear about is just how important he thinks the live production is of a Five Finger concert. You know, he keeps us, the fans, in mind. 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And if you've seen Five Finger in the last couple of years and you see him on this tour now, yeah, you can see that. You can see that evolution. 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Get all the details on the remaining dates of their tour at loudwire.com right now. It's the latest from Five Finger off of that new album. This is Nails in the Coffin. It's Loudwire Nights.

0: It's Odd Wire Nights. That is the Autumn Kings with Gone, Gone, Gone. My name is Chuck. Thank you so much for letting me hang with you. If there is anything I can do for you, man, let me remind you of the phone number here. It is 844-205-LOUD, 844-205-5683. If there's anything you need from me, that is a good way to get in touch. You can always find me on social media too, Instagram, Facebook. You can hit up Loudwire anywhere, and we'll be in touch. That much I can promise you. I'm going to take a quick break. When I get back, I've got the new one from Dirty Honey.
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0: It's Loud Roy Nights. That is Evanescence. And tell me when you've had enough. I'm going to take a quick one. When I get back, we've got the latest from Theory of a Dead Man.
1: West Michigan, it's time to show us your rack.
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1: 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A panel of hunters will select the top bucks that will be posted November 17th when the voting begins for West Michigan to select the best rack. Voting ends November 29th, with the winner being announced on November 30th, beginning opening day of firearm deer season. 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
3: Kids say the darndest things because they're so honest. Now, Henry has had a fever. He has insisted the entire time he's not sick. So, finally, I see Amanda, and she said, "Hey, Henry's fever broke." And as soon as I walk in, he says, "Dad, my fever's gone." And I go, "That is great, buddy." And then Amanda said, "He still has a cough, though, and it's a little worse." And he goes, "Yeah, I still have a cough."
1: Free beer and hot wings.
3: And he puts he does the vampire cough into his elbow. And it's really rough. And he goes, "And it made my breath really bad." I go, "Yeah, that happens, buddy." He goes, "It smells like mom's breath."
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3: 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Yeah. And he goes, "Yeah, she does have bad breath. I don't like it when she yawns facing me." And I'm not going to lie.

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0: And he goes, and it made my breath really bad. I go, yeah, that happens, buddy. He goes, it smells like mom's breath.
1: Oh my God.
0: Go, yeah, you're right. Your mom has bad breath at night. Yeah. And he goes, yeah, she does have bad breath. I don't like it when she yawns facing me. And I'm not going to lie, I've had that thought for 20 years.
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0: And he goes, and it made my breath really bad. I go, yeah, that happens, buddy. He goes, it smells like mom's breath.
1: Oh my God.
0: Go, yeah, you're right. Your mom has bad breath at night. Yeah. And he goes, yeah, she does have bad breath. I don't like it when she yawns facing me. And I'm not going to lie, I've had that thought for 20 years.
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3: Right around the corner, we jump into Mission Metallica, and tonight we will be giving a call to a very lucky listener who is going to be joining me in Kansas City next year to see Metallica and to interview Metallica. 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Right now, it's Theory of a Dead Man and Winnebago Lay Low. 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

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You can see how James Hetfield gave blood last

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0: It's not like if it's chocolate, we're going to leave it there. If it's poop, we're going to wipe it up. We're going to wipe it up either way. Why did you have to put your nose right up next to it to be sure?
1: Wait, so was the poop chocolate?
0: It was poop. Okay. No question. This was a separate incident.
1: Separate.
0: It was chocolate.
1: Your feces story, I get lost in them.
0: I know. There's a lot
2: of them. Yeah, there are an awful lot of poo stories.
1: You have many fables of poop and chocolate in your house.
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12: 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We'll hear a classic from GNR, and right now it's new music from Letdown. This one is called Do It For The Love. 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
3: I like my visor.
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7: You 1,000% do not own a visor.
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5: I have
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5: I have
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5: Never, ever
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Twisted Sister, it's Loudwire Nights. On Friday, some pretty big news came out for fans of Twisted Sister. They are releasing a 5LP or 5CD box set here in about a month. It is called Totally Twisted, and it features the studio albums from the band from 1982 to 1987. I mean, this captures the

0: the foundation of this band that started in the club scene in New York City and that has grown into just this heavy metal giant, this iconic band that to this day still is a significant part of the conversation in rock and roll, in heavy metal, in everything that we celebrate on this show. And so in this box set, man, that means you're going to get Under the Blade, You Can't Stop Rock and Roll, Stay Hungry, Come Out and Play, and Love Is for Suckers. This captures that full trajectory of Twisted Sister in the 80s, man. Totally twisted, 1982 to 1987. I love it. I can tell you this is on my shopping list. I'm going to take a quick break. When I get back, I've got the new one from Wage War. That's next.
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1: What's the worst thing said to you during sex?
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1: Were you done, or was
2: mad.
1: It like...
2: He ain't got mad. No, we were not done.
1: It was like between in and out?
3: Wow.
2: Yeah, yeah.
1: Oh, my God. What did you say?
2: I just stopped and got up, and she got mad because I wouldn't finish.
1: That's very...
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1: Yeah, I mean,

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1: What's the worst thing said to you during sex?
2: She said, "Do you mind if I go back with my old boyfriend?"
1: Were you done, or was
2: mad.
1: It like...
2: He ain't got mad. No, we were not done.
1: It was like between in and out?
3: Wow.
2: Yeah, yeah.
1: Oh, my God. What did you say?
2: I just stopped and got up, and she got mad because I wouldn't finish.
1: That's very...
4: She got mad.
5: Yeah, I mean, you can't... Say, like, while you're, like, pulling your car in and out of the garage...
1: Right.
5: Like, I mean, if she says, "Can another man park in here?" Yeah. I'm going to back out and keep going, too.
1: Yeah, right.
5: I'm going to drive away.
6: It's not so much what she said during, but what she did. 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
1: What's the worst thing said to you during sex?
2: She said, "Do you mind if I go back with my old boyfriend?"
1: Were you done, or was
2: mad.
1: It like...
2: He ain't got mad. No, we were not done.
1: It was like between in and out?
3: Wow.
2: Yeah, yeah.
1: Oh, my God. What did you say?
2: I just stopped and got up, and she got mad because I wouldn't finish.
1: That's very...
4: She got mad.
5: Yeah, I mean, you can't... Say, like, while you're, like, pulling your car in and out of the garage...
1: Right.
5: Like, I mean, if she says, "Can another man park in here?" Yeah. I'm going to back out and keep going, too.
1: Yeah, right.
5: I'm going to drive away.
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5: Here in just a couple of songs, we're going to hear the new one from Giovanni and the Hired Guns, and I'll tell you a little ditty about Gio and what we can expect from him as it relates to this show. Yes, how about that, man? 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It's Loudwire Nights.

0: Cloudwire Nights at a Shine Down and a Symptom of Being Human. My name is Chuck, and feels pretty good, man. Feels good to be nearing the end of a Monday. Listen, I don't like nearing the end of the show, because that means you and I have to say goodbye. But if we're honest, it does feel good to be very close to finishing up a Monday together. So to do that, I'm going to take a quick break. When I get back, we will be celebrating some new music from Sublime. That is your nightcap, and it's up next.
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0: Is that right?
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6: All right, man, it is Monday. I figured let's close things out with some new music from Sublime off of their latest album that came out this year, Until the Sun Explodes. This is called FTR. And I got to tell you, these are kind of the vibes I dig at the end of the night, man. Yeah, sometimes we can get heavy, sometimes we can get old school, but sometimes we just need the vibes that Sublime gives us in their music, man. Cheers to you. I'll see you tomorrow night.

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4: I will compare it to Avatar in any way I want. 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
5: I've never seen you wear a visor. 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
5: They're
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5: Pointless.
4: I have
5: Why?
4: Never, ever
5: Does your head get too warm?
2: Yes.
6: Visors are like vests. 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
3: love
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4: sense.
3: Vest.
6: Like,
3: love a good
6: 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Boy, my torso is ice cold. My arms are fine.
5: That's your core. That makes sense. I wish I could wear a vest. I look puffy in it.
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1: What's your embarrassing injury?
2: I had this girl come back to my house. 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
1: Okay.
2: 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So my leg slides down the whole metal piece, cutting my leg open 16 inches.
1: Oh! Oh!

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1: 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Uh-huh.
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0: And then Razor Ramon. 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
1: You go up that ridge, now go down in the swamp. We'll get that buck.
0: Season is here, and it's time to show us your rack for big prizes. 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Archery hunters can enter October 1st through November 14th at midnight for a chance to win a $500 gift card to Hilltop Sports in Greenville. A panel of hunters will select the top bucks that will be posted November 17th when the voting begins for West Michigan to select the best rack. Voting ends November 29th, with the winner being announced on November 30th. Beginning opening day of firearm deer season. Show us your rack part two.
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0: The Ghosts of Christmas Eve are back, celebrating 30 years of the Trans-Siberian Orchestra. TSO at Van Andel Arena for two shows December 6th. 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

0: Make sure to send me that. Send me those.
1: Yep.
0: Send me all those. And then 5 minutes later, she'll go, did you send me that? And I'll tell her, like, hey, I'll send them all to you from the whole day later.
2: Yeah. Like, she wants individual.
0: Yeah.
1: You need to write back.
0: As soon as you take
2: it.
0: She did it all this weekend. We were out for my sister's graduation. I'd go to take a picture. She'd lean over. Send me that. Send me that. Like, Jen, stop.
1: There are a million different iterations of as long as you're under this roof.
2: Oh, yeah.
0: Mm-hmm.
2: Yeah. Rick in Mount Pleasant said his mom hated the sound of chip bags. So her catchphrase was, get a bowl. Which my mom hated the sound of chip bags and the sound of chips being crunched. So as a result, I am still self, like if we're riding in the car and I get anything crunchy, I am self-conscious that all of you are sitting there going, Jesus, quiet down.
1: Oh, you mean where we should say, don't eat like a cow?
2: Yeah. Oh, yes. You're chewing like a sow is one that was said to me when I was a kid.
3: Yeah, my mom would always get mad when I was, it was always when I was chewing gum. It was especially Grape Bubblicious or whatever it was. And she'd always go, you sound like you're chewing your cud. Mm-hmm. I quit chewing your cud.
1: Oh, if anyone ever burped, it was, bring it up again. We'll vote on it.
2: I'm just looking at this one from a list. Really? I never heard that one before.
4: Yeah. Me neither.
1: Yep.
2: I was literally about to read it and say, anyone ever heard that one before?
1: Bring it up again. We'll vote on it.
4: My mom's got a generational one that she said and her mom also said, because I remember it as a kid, which was MYOB, mind your own business. Mm-hmm. And when she was real sassy, MYODB, mind your own damn business.
2: Mm-hmm.
4: And because I'd always be like, what are you dad talking about? MYOB, child. Mm-hmm. And then her other second favorite was, I swear, you say mom one more time, I'm going to change my name.
2: My mom said that.
4: Okay. Which was my favorite. I'd be like, okay, mom.
2: Yeah. If mom.
4: Yeah.
0: Kind of along the lines of MYOB. One of my moms was, patience, it's a virtue. Learn it.
1: Yep.
2: Mm-hmm.
0: Oh.
2: I always thought when my mom said that, she didn't sound very patient.
0: Right.
2: But I only pointed it out just the one time. this one. My mom used to say, take that sweater off. You're making me hot.
1: Oh, yeah. Yeah, I would get that a lot, too.
2: Right?
1: Like, what? What?
2: That doesn't make sense. I think I've said versions of that to the twins.
1: Yeah.
2: I only had you because you live longer than dogs. That's
1: brutal.
2: Mm-hmm.
4: I like the, I brought you into this world. I can take you out of it.
1: Yeah.
2: Mm-hmm. Mm-hmm. Look with your eyes, not with your hands.
1: Mm-hmm.
0: See, my mom will say, look with your hands, not just your eyes. Like the opposite.
2: Mm.
0: So like when you're.
2: Like when you're like searching the pantry or a closet for something.
0: I think that's.
1: Oh yeah. Okay. So it does work that way too.
2: This text, whenever I say I have a question, my mom always answers, well, I have an answer. Let's see if they match.
3: Mm-hmm.
0: That's cute.
2: This text, my mom still says, your attitude is going to get your assitude in trouble.
1: Such a mom thing.
2: Text from Alabama. Our mom's answer to everything was, go eat a banana. Having a bad day? Eat a banana. Upset stomach? Go eat a banana. Bored? Eat a banana.
3: Yeah.
2: It really does cover all the bases.
1: Yeah. It fixes any situation.
2: Can't sleep? Eat a banana.
3: It's perfect for all that ails you.
2: Okay, this is a mom statement that sounds like something a dad would say. From Tennessee. Whenever we would miss a turn and had to turn around, my mom, as she pulled into the driveway, would always say, oh, I asked these people yesterday if I could use their driveway.
1: There's a bunch of different versions of, I'm hungry. Hi, hungry, I'm mom.

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5: 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It's 41 now. 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
1: Bass, hit me.
0: Oh.
2: Yeah, there used to be artists that would do this, like bring in instruments like that, but it was cool.
1: Give me what?
3: Oh, the mouth wipe gets creepier every time I watch it.
0: And that, like, head nod.
4: I could do that.
2: Yeah, this part's okay. It's just that the human beatbox thing is so...
0: Well, mainly because he's not good at it.
2: No, he's rudimentarily okay. Mm-hmm. Like, you see some of these people in competitions and stuff, you go, that's incredible what they're doing. Like, I cannot imagine

0: And he's just like, it's not cool.
1: He's every white girl with a bush light.
0: Yes.
2: I'm beatboxing. Stop.
3: Oh, it's going to get sexy.
2: You see, they call me Lake. Timber, timber, timber Lake. The frick of the...
0: It's the dance. It's all of it.
4: He goes from doing these weird little, like,

0: said.
1: Ever, ever, ever off the Richter scale.
2: I think it's safe to assume she did.
3: Yes. Almost certainly.
2: Dumber mile. Than the Show Trivia Revisited. 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

0: Travis Kelce and Kenneth Walker the third, fourth, whatever, whatever Kenneth Ninth. 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
0: They're
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3: I'm Tommy Carroll with your chance to win some tickets to The Haunt early in the 3 o'clock hour. Then on Weird News, we will learn what started as a treasure hunt through World War II memorables turned into an emergency response. 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You'll have a chance to win Greta Van Fleet tickets during the 4:20 freebie. Hot Wings will talk about the worst Christmas song, according to him, on the Happy Hour with the Free Beer and Hot Wings Show. We will leave you with a laugh just before 7 from comedian Maria Bamford as she shares her thoughts on her dream homeless guy.

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7: Kyle, what are you doing right now?
8: I'm sitting here at nachos. Whatever y'all want to do.
7: You told Tommy you want to do a stunt because you're bored at the bar.
9: Get the bartender to tell you that he loves you.
8: Let's see if I can get him back here. Hey, man, if you don't mind, I am going to get one more. And I just want to tell you I love you, man. You love me too, right?
10: I love you, bro. I love you.
8: You love me? Yeah, one more.
11: One more. All right, kiss him.
8: Kiss him?
7: Yeah, let's just...
12: Nah, it's just best.
11: Who are you calling?
7: I'm going to call Nachos and Murphy. See what's going on there.
13: How can I help you?
7: Hi, is this Nachos?
13: Yes, sir.
7: My son has a head injury. It's closed head injury, but he is out of his mind. And he's been going bar to bar. He was just at Subway across the street and asked a man to kiss him on the cheek. His name is Kyle. He is up by the bar. He has a broken arm. You see him?
13: Yeah, I see him.
7: You do? All right, bye.
14: We're having a return call from someone.
7: Yeah. Okay. Hello, Kyle. Welcome back.
15: Dude, you're about to throw me out of here. 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
5: 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Free beer, that's me, Hot Wings there.
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9: Good morning.
5: Maitland is here.
9: Good morning.
5: And Tommy behind the glass.
14: Hello.
5: Let's get to the Free Beer and Hot Wings report now. Start to this. In the olden days, we're led to believe sometimes that every sort of criminal that committed the same crime more than once had some sort of trademark. You know, like the wet bandits
7: in Home Alone
5: or whatever.
7: Like the Joker leaves a playing card.
5: Yeah, you'd think that was really common, but it turns out it's not, obviously. But it was for one man in Florida who used the same trick every time he decided to drink and then leave.
16: Like, oh my goodness, that's actually him. That's him for sure.
17: Rob, thank you. Let's get from dining and dashing to finally being caught by Lee County deputies. So you're looking at new security video tonight after a man's dine and dash, well, it was put to a stop. We first broke this story last night on Gulf Coast News at 5. After his picture started making the rounds on social media, now his last and final stop was at Don Real's Pizzeria and Sports Bar.
5: I'm so jealous of this. If you were the person there and you saw, you went, oh my God, that's that guy that I just saw on Facebook or Instagram or whatever. Be kind of low-key

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0: come in the audience. I'm like, okay, now you do your job.
1: It's awesome.
0: They sound fantastic.
1: Oh, yeah. I mean, these guys are so good.

0: is Aerosmith's going to be announcing a tour with Friends today.
1: Yeah. Really?
0: Possibly while we're on.
2: I thought Steven Tyler was like...
0: Well, they canceled the last one, but he's in a video hanging up a sign that says Aerosmith and Friends. That's what gone viral.
1: Wow.
0: But it canceled because of he was very sick.
2: No, it was throat his, issue, it right? was his voice. Like, it was gone.
0: Yeah.
3: Yeah, see, now, like, this is the type of concert event I would love to go to. I love these collaborations.
0: I could have been Cypress Hill in this. They're literally doing nothing.
3: they're kind of pulling a little bit of, like, the Rev Run parts and stuff
0: like that.
3: That's
0: me on every time we've been asked by a band, come up and do a song with us. Okay, I'll stand near you while you do things. One time, our friends in Wayland handed me a tambourine, and they said, you can play this. And I started playing it, and Dean, the bassist, went, you're screwing up the rhythm. Go away from me.
3: Yeah.
0: I said, I know. I'm sorry.
3: Yeah.
0: And then afterwards, he's like, you weren't really screwing me up. And I go, really? And he goes, well, a little bit. You weren't on the beat. And I go, I know. I didn't want it.
3: Yeah. Yeah.
2: You're a beat off.
0: Yep.
3: Yeah, you were a beat off. Yeah, there
0: always
3: were some
0: forever.
3: Great collaborations. There was one, I forget which song it was. Oh, it was Fortunate Son. And it was Bruce Springsteen, Dave Grohl, Tom Morello, Dave Matthews.
0: What?
3: Like, yeah, so they had all these cool collaborations throughout the entire show.
0: And Dave Matthews.
3: And Dave Matthews, yes. And Dave Matthews. Yeah, there was another one. It was Soundgarden, but with Taylor Momsen singing.
0: Mm. Wow.
3: The Chris Cornell part. And they did like a whole set.
0: You think I'm hoping this streams somewhere on one of the streaming platforms. It sure looks like
3: I'm sure
0: from a production standpoint.
3: I'm sure it will.
0: Awesome.
3: This is a big event.
0: It's like the best part of the Rock and Roll Hall of Fame without the boring speeches.
3: Kind of.
0: Where everybody gets on stage together and jams.
3: Yeah. Yeah. I love that. Like at this point, I'm not that interested in seeing individual bands anymore. I want to see that where all these cool people come together to sing together. I think that's awesome.
0: Let's all be cool together.
3: Yeah.
0: Yeah. Download the Prize Picks app because football is heating up and everyone's pulling up because Prize Picks has all your picks in one place. 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Steve's asking the questions. You could play. Maitland, you lost last week, Friday?
4: Yesterday.
0: Right? Yesterday, my bad. Sorry.
4: Rub it in.

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1: Partly cloudy today, 67 the high. It is 45.
2: Well, the Pistons had their first preseason game yesterday, and they ended up eking out a win in that one. 109-107 was the final.
1: Mm-hmm. They didn't play well in the first half, but they got it together.
2: Yeah, didn't I see that they were down like 27 or something like that? Like a significant amount, but
1: yep.
2: I mean, it's preseason. You're going to iron out the things.
1: Yes.
2: And Jalen Duren did not play, right?
1: Right.
2: Yeah, okay.
1: They didn't want to rush him into it.
2: I was going to say, because he
1: joined the team Sunday.
2: Hasn't done any training camp or anything like that yet. But yeah, I'm looking forward to seeing that whole team back together. Hopefully it's all going to be all good now.
1: Seems like it.
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9: Evolution? I just don't understand, and I will never, ever be able to learn how if we came from apes, then why do we still have apes? What do you mean? Yeah. We evolved, but some of them didn't? But I believe in it.
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11: Some humans evolve and others don't.
9: I know.
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9: It does, but I can't understand it. Like, we came from apes, but there are still apes. And then we don't watch apes evolve into humans in our lifetime. I've never seen an ape slowly evolve.
1: You know it didn't start like last Thursday.
11: I think, honestly, right.
9: I don't know. 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

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And a chance for you to win $1,000 later on this hour by showing your brain is smarter and your mouth is faster than 60 seconds of ignorance can provide. Man, I didn't care for that.

0: like checked into some like really cool swanky spot in Detroit, Michigan. And she was like, not sure what was going on last night. And people were like, pretty sure you took ketamine and convinced yourself you'd been kidnapped.
1: What do you mean you're not sure what went on?
0: I offer mine. And other people were commenting like, we're still worried. Do you need help? And she's like, no, I'm totally fine. I was having McDonald's yesterday or Chick-fil-A or KFC, whatever.
2: Probably Qdoba or something.
1: Oh, yeah, she wasn't in Puerto Rico.
3: You're in the least Puerto Rican city in America.
0: Anytime she starts posting stuff, I'm like, oh, what's she up to today?
2: That is nice when you have someone where you're like, oh, I don't need them in my life directly, but I do like when they post straight fire out of nowhere.
0: Yeah, I knew you for 6 months because we worked at Cheyenne Grill in Atlanta or whatever.
1: Yeah.
0: Now you're one of my like favorite people to follow along with because what the hell are you doing?
2: Mm-hmm. Text, a girl I went to high school with posted on her Facebook the actual clip of her daughter taking her on the Steve Wilkos show, which is the old bouncer for Jerry Springer. It was not flattering for her at all.
1: No.
2: She thought people would take her side. That's one of my, that Facebook group, the comments aren't going how you thought they would.
0: Oh, yeah.
2: That's,
3: I imagine that's pretty much everyone who goes on those talk shows. I thought everyone would be on my side.
1: And you did, huh?
2: That is probably true.
4: The fact that the crowd's reaction in that clip wasn't enough to stop her from posting it. She had to be like, no, my friends will validate me.
3: Yeah, those people in that audience were plants. Yeah,
1: my friends really get me.
3: They understand what I do and go through.
2: Somebody says that emoji isn't even prayer hands. It's actually giving a high five and people don't even know it.
3: Oh, I think I have heard that before, that was the intention, that it was a high five. I don't know if it's true or not. But
1: there's praying hands like palms together, but then there's also hands up, which is like praise. But I guess that could be
2: like if you pray for someone in that situation.
1: That's great.
2: I think that's fantastic. I think that's a genuine thing for the people that have faith. I think that's genuine. When you post an emoji on Facebook, you're a douche who's just saying, hey, I did something.
3: Mm-hmm. Yeah, that's just like, look at me. I care more.
2: Mm-hmm.
3: No, you don't.
2: Yeah. To the person who's very fussy, I wasn't saying praying is a waste of life. Posting that you're doing it on Facebook is.
3: That's a waste.
2: Yeah.
3: Yeah.
2: Just to be clear.
3: Not doing it.
1: Mm-hmm. Oh, this text.
3: Real praying. Great.
1: People who post that they're checking into a hospital with no further explanation.
2: That's,
5: Yeah, it's the same thing as just posting a picture of your hospital band on your story.
1: Yep.
2: Yeah. Like you
1: it's
2: need
1: a look at me.
2: Are you going for engagement? Are you trying to get clicks?
3: Yeah, you got to say actually why some you're people. There. Yeah. Why are you there?
2: Absolutely. $1,000 minute of mayhem on the way a little bit later this hour. Back in a moment. It is the Free Beer and Hot Wings show.
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0: remember that, or it might be new to you, but back in 2021, a man was sentenced for the shooting death of Christopher Pelkey. And he had been found guilty, thus he was sentenced. But when they did the sentencing, right before that, the prosecution and the family of the deceased used an AI version of Pelkey himself to address the court.
1: It's like a victim impact statement.
0: Yes.
2: That seems super meaningful.
0: Well, they appealed.
1: Okay.
0: And now they're saying they have to resentence because the courts above that are saying this is not the way it's meant to be.
1: Yeah, the judge actually said, like, I like that. I like that. I like that AI video.
0: The court found the video crossed the line, saying it didn't reflect actual events and presented statements made in the footage as coming directly from the victim. Quote, indeed, rather than document an event or recording a particular moment, the AI video presents a description of the victim and his thoughts created from the imaginings of the victim's sister.
2: Uh-huh.
0: That does seem problematic. So now is resentencing, and there's a thought that he might get out on time served because of that. And the family says they're going to do another AI video potentially. And their attorneys are saying, well, every time you do that, this is going to get appealed and this could keep going over and over.
1: Yeah.
0: And they're like, and they're too choosing, looking at it as, we will not have the victim be silenced. And I'm not telling them how to grieve, but I don't think that's how it works.
2: Yeah, that's weird to me.
0: Yeah.
2: You could speak out as the family.
0: They get, that's what that's for.
2: Right.
0: If you're, if AI is the sister's thoughts, if she stands up and says it, there's no appeal, right?
2: Mm-hmm.
1: You would think.
2: Mm.
0: That's how it seems to me. What did we learn today? 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Tommy, what did you learn?
3: Quickly. Yeah, to learn that the human beatbox is off the Richter scale.
0: Maitland, what did you learn?
4: I learned someday a horse rescue may have to result in insemination.
0: Steve?
1: I learned that Jesus goes through Zuckerberg.
0: Mm-hmm. Kelly?
2: I learned that horse tuggers like Johnson's.
0: Hotwings?
5: I learned that I will not be getting a sausage McMuffin during the show today.
0: That's all. It is the Premier and Hotwings show.
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0: 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It's the Free Beer and Hot Wings show. Tommy, what's the latest status on this mythical unicorn of a breakfast order you talked about before the show and then have been denying?
5: Did they mean today?
3: Yes, the Monopoly starts today, so they were going
0: to... Oh, did they email back?
3: No, they didn't email us back, Freebeer. This is why I was going to keep it on the down low in order for everyone, because I didn't think it happened. And guess what?
0: Well, you brought it up.
1: Yeah, you told all of us.
3: Me?
1: You told Freebeer.
3: Uh-huh.
1: And then you told me.
3: That is not all of us. It's two of us.
0: You didn't say, don't tell anyone.
5: Yeah,
3: because I didn't think
2: it'd go anywhere.
3: Actually,
2: you did tell Hot Wings and I in the elevator on the way up here when we had to be rescued. So you literally told everybody but Maitland.
0: Nice job, sailor. Loose lips sink ships.
5: Yeah.
3: I told you guys about it.
1: The defense really broke down.
3: Well, yeah. Hey, by the way, there's maybe McDonald's coming today.
4: I don't think there is.
5: Yeah. I mean, I literally haven't eaten anything because I thought it was going to show up at 6 or 7 or 8. And then... I didn't want a mouthful of Power Bar if a sausage root muffin showed up.
3: Mm. Well, guess what? We're all disappointed, Owings.
5: Mm-hmm. Well, I believe that.
0: I mean, it might be coming later. You did tell them 11.
3: I did.
2: He told them up to noon.
1: You slut.
5: Yeah.
3: What? Guys.
0: Yeah, how can I help you?
5: Yeah.
3: I want this just as much as you. I really do.
0: Doesn't seem like it.
3: I would love to peel those off. They're physical peels this year. Plug.
1: Subtle.
5: I knew that you could do some of those online, but were they like, did they physically take away all the like actual pull ones?
3: I think they
5: the last few years.
1: I think it was all just like QR code
0: on the
5: that's
0: app.
5: So boring.
1: That's no fun.
0: That's why they're bringing back the physical paper.
5: It's about time.
1: How would we know? Okay. We don't have the food here. So.
5: This is hearsay to me right now.
3: Yeah, it's not like we're having a chance at winning a carnival cruise or anything cool like that.
1: That's hearsay.
0: Hearsay.
1: Do you want to tell you that?
3: Or a $50,000 college debt pay down. Didn't hear anything about that, now did we?
0: No, we didn't.
3: God.
0: Well, all right.
3: Guys.
1: Maybe Jenna has more information on the McDonald's Monopoly game coming back.

0: What if in the first break, she's like, oh, these Big Macs are so good.
1: Oh, my God.
2: Yeah,
1: my
2: what if the food got so delivered? Great.
3: It's been there.
1: Oh, Tommy, she would never do that.
2: Tommy, we would kill, we would actually murder you.
4: Yeah. Guys, I'd give you the knife.
5: And you know it's not a Big Mac because y'all ordered all of us like a plain biscuit or whatever.
0: Yeah. No, Tommy's like, I would have six hotcakes, please.
4: Yeah. Ooh, yeah. That would've been
0: six
4: nice.
0: Orders? No, yeah. Six pancakes.
3: Bring me the driest food, but bring it after everyone normally leaves.
2: Do you just have slices of bread?
3: Do you have any uncooked hash browns? Ooh.
0: Six McFlurry spoons, please. They double as a drill bit.
5: Do you do Filet-O-Fish on expired biscuits?
3: Bring a fancy ketchup pack, but make sure it's one of those ones that's weirdly sticky.
5: Ew, those are the worst.
0: It is. Yeah. When you reach in, you're like, oh, one's gross.
5: Who does that?
2: I take a McRib.
3: Who got honey on this?
5: Ew.
2: Wrong with a McRib.
5: I just want a, you know, a little bacon, egg, and cheese or chicken. What's the one you were talking about, Steve? Chicken, egg, and cheese?
1: Do they have
0: chicken?
1: They have
0: chicken McGriddle.
5: Something like that.
0: I know there was some chit-chat about that earlier.
5: But what Tommy ordered.
4: Guys, come on.
5: Which, honestly, I don't even believe you anymore, Tommy.
3: This is all a lie.
1: Nope.
0: To be fair, Steve, did you see the email?
1: No.
4: Steve. That's so ridiculous.
0: So let's just look at the evidence.
3: I haven't seen an email.
0: You told everyone individually, which feels like, not to be rude, divide
5: not
0: and conquer.
5: And then tried to lie and say he didn't tell everybody.
0: Then tried to lie.
5: Yep.
0: You've told us the food would come later or earlier, but could be later, but maybe not at all. You didn't want to see what everyone wanted, and then you asked, but didn't wait to see any answers, and now no food has come. You haven't gotten a reply. Why would we ever think that this was made up?
4: Well,
0: did you get this idea from your girlfriend who went to a different high school?
4: No, she actually got her McDonald's. Probably. Guy.
2: I just actually got intercepted an email.
0: Did you intercept one?
2: Yeah, intercepted Tommy's reply to the McDonald's people. He said, please send us 4 orders of shredded lettuce and extra forks, please. Mm-hmm.
3: But next week.
0: At night.
3: That's Sunday afternoon, please.
0: Thanks, Tommy. Appreciate it.
4: Whatever.
2: Always looking out for us.
0: That was the surrender we've been waiting for.
2: Tommy,
0: Foo Fighters.
2: Yeah, first line of defense, man.
3: Now I'm full.
0: The Pretenders. Or the Pretender. What?
4: Pretenders.
2: Not the
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Good morning. It's Jana. How you doing? You'll have to forgive me. I'm a little cranky because I just paid my cable and internet bill. Now, this is something my husband Charlie and I have been talking about for a long time. Like, we got to get rid of traditional cable. But then it's like, which streaming services? And then we're paying for all these separate things. So I'm just giving my money away every single month. It's annoying, though. Right? What am I going to do? Live without internet? Come on. But the bills, right? They pile up. 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

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I'm Jana with a concert announcement on the way around 11:15. So because of that, we'll do the dum-dum of the day a little bit early. Coming up in two songs, the crossword bandit has finally been caught in Florida. It's a mammoth distance on 97.9 GRD.

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1: Sure, we hear about some criminals having a trademark, the Wet Bandits and Home Alone, hello. But, like, doesn't it just make it easier to track them down? A man has been dining and dashing in Florida recently, and he always does the same thing. He sits at a bar while doing a crossword puzzle, orders a bunch of beers, runs up a tab, and then walks out without paying. He leaves a crossword behind, so the bartenders assume he's just hitting the restroom. But in reality, he's gone and never comes back. Well, he was finally caught last week when employees at a bar recognized him from social media, mainly because he had a crossword puzzle with him. They were like, oh no, bro, we know what you're about to do. So they called the non-emergency police line while he was still there and kept him busy until the cops got set up outside. Then they waited to see if he would get up and

0: walk out. And he did. The police caught him after he hopped on a bike and tried to get away. He was identified as Ronald Vladich. He was charged with defrauding businesses and a DUI for riding his bike while intoxicated. Now, it's not clear how many times he pulled off this scheme, but multiple bars have already come forward. So, yeah, it sounds like he was really pushing his luck.
1: 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Here's what's happening on the app.
0: Hi, I'm Jenna, and it's looking like at least 12 new stores going to open up at Rivertown Crossings Mall in Granville before the end of

0: Mall in Granville before the end of the year. 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

0: that could be you singing, screaming along with Stained in person. Yes. Stained have just announced another leg of their Break the Cycle 25th anniversary tour. Stained coming to Grand Rapids. Yes, GRD is pumped to present Stained at Van Andel Arena April 13th, along with special guests Seether, Hoobastank, and Hinder. Oh my goodness. So many hit songs, like just between Stained and Seether alone. It's going to be one big sing-along. So tickets go on sale this Friday at 10 a.m. Info on the show, ticket link on the GRD app. And heck yes, keep on listening to GRD to win free tickets to Stained and Seether at Van Andel Arena April 13th.
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3: 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They just cut it like blunt also. 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And then my cousin saw me at a family event like a week later. He said, what's up, 8 Mile?

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97.9 GRT, New Rock, Promotionless in White, featuring Skylar Gray, RIP. For Tony in Sparta, who sent me a message on the GRT app. And in just a few days, Motionless in White, rocking Grand Rapids. Yes, on Thursday at Van Andel Arena with Bring Me the Horizon. Congrats to everyone who scored free tickets to that show from GRD. Talking about sweet stuff that you can win, we are full on into spooky season. Do you love being terrified? Well, then you know the place to go is The Haunt on 28th Street in Wyoming. Oh, more than 25 years of fear in West Michigan. You get 5 terrifying attractions and over an hour of fear at The Haunt. Now, sweet deals to spots like The Haunt and other scary attractions.

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3: 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It's like this is just the color I was born with it as. 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I hear my grandpa just go, "Where's Maitland?" My mom goes, "Dad, she's right there."
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6: 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That should do it. Okay. 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
6: What I've been doing.
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0: Nick. You're going to Greta Van Fleet.
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0: You're so welcome. 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Going to be in Grand Rapids at Acrature Amphitheater July 31st with Portugal the Man. 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That happens next week.
1: 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Thank you.
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4: 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I saw a smudge. Did it happen again? And I came back in, and my wife is 1 inch away from it with her nose. And she goes, "Nope, it's chocolate." And I go, "What if it's not?"
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4: them.
6: Yeah, there are an awful lot of poo stories.
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Rock from Nickelback. Rattled the cage for Ron in Rockford, who sent me a message on the GRD app. Don't have the app? 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Because yes, you can request songs, but also you can win cool things too. 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Archery season is open, right? 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

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I'm Jana. I got that Halloween costume ready? Yeah, me either. I haven't even thought about it. Well, coming up in two songs, I'm going to tell you the Halloween costumes that are played out. Yeah, the top five people say they are so over these costumes. It's Red Hot Chili Peppers on 97.9 GRT.

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5, Harley Quinn. 4, cowboy or cowgirl. 3, Joker. 2, most played out Halloween costumes, pirate. And coming in at number 1, the sexy version of anything. Now, I will say, I've seen some real dumb sexy costumes before. Like, do we need to have sexy Bob Ross? Sexy Buzz Lightyear? Come on. Now, that said, if, like, in your heart of hearts, you desire to be, like, I don't know, sexy corn on the cob for Halloween this year, do it up. Also, I think a lot of these top 5 overdone costumes I already own. Cowboy, pirate, I probably have Harley Quinn somewhere. Whatever, I'm basic. It's the Black Keys on 97.9 GRD.

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1: No, you have not.
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I'm Gianna. And just announced this morning, Seether, Stained, Hoobastank, and Hinder going to be at Van Andel Arena April 13th. 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
1: I'm Tommy Kail, and unfortunately, a bow hunter out in the woods this past weekend hunting in a ground blind was shot by a stray bullet from a neighboring property from someone who was target shooting, and now this man is in critical condition in the hospital. 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
0: The Ghosts of Christmas Eve are back. 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TSO at Van Andel Arena for two shows December 6th. 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
1: Joe was considering paying $12 for a tiny piece of land in Scotland so he can officially be a Scottish lord.
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1: Like what, boss the poor?
2: 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You get a little piece of land. That's all you need to be a lord in Scotland.
3: So they give you like a one-inch by one-inch square or
2: probably
3: something.
2: Probably not even that.
3: I mean, it'd be pretty landlocked probably. 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
2: It's fine. That means one could attack me by sea.
1: Kelly had perfectly prepped the meal for her and her boyfriend, Stuart, and that's when he decided to make a salad very slowly.
2: Just say, I don't want your salad. 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You should eat with me. Just stand up to him.
4: I got to keep him around. Remember what I said earlier?
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1: Is that right?
4: I'm 33 and undesirable. We've talked about this, guys.
2: Get out of here. 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

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Hello, I am Tommy. We got ourselves a pretty good looking day here in West Michigan. 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

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Earlier today, Janna announced that Staind are bringing their Break the Cycle 25th anniversary tour to Van Andel Arena. That show is coming up April 13th. Tickets will go on sale for Staind, Seether, Hoobastank, and Hinder this Friday at 10 a.m. You can find links on the GRD app, and soon we'll have your chance to win some tickets, but you can sign up to win some premium seats right now on the GRD app. And something else you can do on the app is get half off on area haunted houses and corn mazes, as well as pumpkin patches. 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And one of the places that you can get the deals on tickets for is The Haunt. I happen to have a free pair of tickets to give away right now. I'll take caller 9 at 6097.9. Just tell me what band is it

0: band was announced today that is coming to Van Andel. And I will give you the tickets to the haunt. Again, 6,079 is the number. Looking for caller 9. Tell me the name of that headlining band, and you got a haunted house to go to.
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0: pretty big band that's going to be coming to Van Andel Arena. What was the name of that band?
1: It is Stained.
0: Perfect. Now you get to go see The Haunt, the haunted house, man. It's pretty awesome.
1: Cool. I've been planning on going anyway. Thank you.
0: Well, hey, free is the best way to go, if you ask me.
1: Yes, it is.
0: All right. You got tickets to The Haunt. 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
1: The RV.
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Coming up next on Weird News, we're going to be talking about what started as a treasure hunt through World War II memorabilia soon turned into an emergency response team. I'll tell you more after this from Nirvana. 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

97.9 GRD. I'm Tommy with today's weird news. Now, authorities say a resident purchased the contents of a storage unit filled with World War II items and discovered a live grenade hidden among the memorabilia. Now, rather than call the police and let them come and deal with it, he decided to bring it over to the sheriff's office. Well, the grenade had a toothpick where the clip should have been. Officials immediately shut down the area and called in a bomb squad to dispose of the grenade. The entire process

0: This took several hours before a unit safely transported the grenade to a transfer station where it was disposed. The sheriff's office urged anyone who finds an explosive device to leave it alone where it is, then call police, not pick it up and bring it to them. Anyway, coming up after the break, we've got one from Five Finger Death Punch, something brand new. And then after that first song at five, your next opportunity to fuel up your life with $25,000. I'll have that code.
1: Wow, this is so weird.
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7: I brought them here thinking, well,
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7: What I've been doing.
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8: Yeah, both lower ones.
7: Maybe it says head and toe.
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97.9 GRD. I am Tommy Carroll. I just thought of a fun way to blow $25,000, and that is travel to every amusement park in America and ride all the roller coasters. You know, get the hotels, the fast passes, live it up, make sure you get to Cedar Point for sure, plus, you know, the Six Flags. I think there's like 34 total properties in America, plus there's several other amusement parks along the way. And you might even want to travel to like Japan. They've got them there and over in Europe as well. So you find a fun way to spend the money. 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It's brought to you by King's Room Barbershop. This hour is code number 9. Enter it on the GRD app. Here are the three numbers. 748. 748. The three numbers are 748. That could equal $25,000. Just don't mind the math. Coming up in 2, we'll talk about what you can win during the 420 freebie. But until then, let's get in that rusty cage with Soundgarden on the Rock Station.

Well, I've got one here from Metallica, and then you'll have a chance to win some tickets to Greta Van Fleet, who are coming to the Acrisure Amphitheater in 2027. Now, back to Metallica recently, because Vegas is where Metallica is hanging out these days to do the Sphere shows. And when the Raiders were playing Kansas City, James Hetfield was seen joining his fiancée, Adriana Gillette,

USA, Adriana Gillette, enjoying the game. And then they wound up on the big video screen and he gave her a kiss. The crowd went nuts. But then later that evening, his ex-wife was seen at an area, what you call Best Buy, buying a new TV. And someone asked her why she bought the new TV. She says, well, suddenly a shoe got stuck in the one that she has. Anyway, here's Metallica now on the Rock Station.

0: 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I am Tommy Carolyn. I've been fishing my entire life in the state of Michigan. And one fish I had never heard of or seen before, it's called a greenside darter. This fish hadn't been seen in Detroit's Rouge River for, I guess, over 100 years. Recently, some environmentalists netted six of them, so the fish is making a comeback. It's a pretty cool-looking fish. If you haven't seen it yet, we've got it for you on the GRD app. Time once again for the 420 Freebie, brought to you by Archival Brewing. Today, you're playing for Greta Van Fleet tickets. They are coming to the Acrisure Amphitheater Saturday, July 31st, and tickets will go on sale next Thursday at 10 a.m., Now, there is a Greta Van Fleet paid fan presale that is Tuesday. That one begins at 9 a.m. The regular fan presale will begin at 10 o'clock on Tuesday. We got links for tickets. Keep listening for more chances to win. 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Good luck.
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0: 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Hello.
1: Hey, what's going on, Tommy?
0: Hey, not too much. How are you today?
1: Oh, I'm doing great heading to the end this moment.
0: Okay. Hey, what was the name of that fish I told you about?
1: Greenside Darter.
0: You ever heard of one of those before?
1: I have not.
0: Me neither. Well, hey, you got tickets now to Greta Van Fleet.
1: Hell yeah, right on, man.
0: That's going to be a killer show. That is coming up Saturday, July 31st. It'll be Greta Van Fleet, Portugal the Man, Frico, and there's going to be, I think, one more band on that, but you got your tickets before they go on sale.
1: Sounds good, brother.
0: All right, you got another rock show to go to. 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

0: The Pretty Reckless, 97.9 GRD. Coming up this Saturday is a very special day in West Michigan because it's the grand opening of Toyland at Blames Farm and Fleet in Standale, and that's where Jana's going to be from 10 until noon. Now, they open at 7 that morning, so the first 100 customers through the door will receive a free collectible Blames Farm and Fleet toy pickup truck, but don't miss this family tradition that has gone on since 1957. Now, Jana will have the opportunity for you to roll the dice for a chance to win some GRD gear. Plus, while she's out there, you can sign up to win tickets to Stained and Seether. So there you go. Place to be this Saturday to win some Stained and Seether tickets. Plus, you can get some shopping done early for the kids for Christmas. And speaking of money for Christmas, if you need some big-time money, I will have your next code that could possibly earn you $25,000 after that first song at 5.
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3: 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My mom goes, "Dad, she's right there."

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0: 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I am Tommy Carroll. Have you ever had a place that you've just dreamed about going all your life? Maybe you got a couple places you'd like to see. I know I'd like to see the pyramids. I'd like to go over to London and see Abbey Road Studios. I'd like to go to Alaska and see some grizzly bears, catch some sockeye salmon, and see some whales. That'd be fun, too. But, you know, I'm sure you got some cooler places than I was thinking of to go to. Let's get you a code so you can go vacation crazy. 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Enter 149. 149, 149 could be your ticket to $25,000. 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
1: As somebody who loves Christmas music, I feel like I'm uniquely qualified to tell you that, you know, what the worst Christmas songs are. And I've outlined a few of them before. We've talked about the 12 Days of Christmas and how pointless that song is. But I think the worst Christmas song that gets played regularly every year that makes me actually go, Alexa, skip! Or, like, rush to my radio and change the station is Madonna's version of Santa Baby.
2: Oh, yeah, I don't garbage. Like that.
1: I don't know where she sings it like Betty Boop.
3: Ugh.
1: It's like
3: Boopy Doop.
1: I'm like, oh God. Ah! It makes me want to put knitting needles in my ear holes.
4: Yeah, no, the original is good on that one. Nobody needs to remake it.
1: No, yeah, Eartha Kitt was the original one. Mm-hmm. And that one, it's still not great. I don't love it, but it's way, way better.
2: Yeah, you're right. What if that's the cover Tony's doing for Dumber Than the Show tribute today?
1: I will drive to Madonna style Santa Baby. I will drive to Lansing and stick a pointy boot in his teeth. Yeah.
2: What if it's his
5: Tony?
2: Impression?
5: Whatever you do, do not make that one of the songs.
2: What if
5: Dumber
2: it's
5: Than the Show? 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
1: I don't like any of this. I'm very unhappy with this.

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And right after free beer and hot wings gets done, it is Jana. And today she made a pretty awesome announcement. This is a great lineup. She announced that Stained is bringing their Break the Cycle 25th anniversary tour to Van Andel Arena April 13th. 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Special guest Seether, Hoobastank, and Hinder. They go on sale this Friday at 10 a.m. That is going to be a great show. I know last time Stained was here, it was Stained and Seether, and that was awesome. And that was probably one of the best vocal performances I had ever heard Aaron Lewis do. He always sings great, but that night in particular, man, he was just on fire. Anyway, you want to win premium tickets to that show, you can sign up

0: 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I would make fun of her behind her back for my parents.
1: 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A desert.
0: It was.
2: 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Here's a story of a tree.
0: Hey. Well, it's true. My parents are easy to make laugh.
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3: 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Am I right, Barry? I'm top, homeboy.
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Papa Roach with See You in Hell, 97.9 GRD. 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

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We've got a bunch of opportunities where you can save 50% on all of the above. 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Plus, this week we're giving away tickets to The Haunt. 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And then somebody's going to win all tickets to all of those by signing up on the GRD app. And it could be you. 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
1: Hi, I'm Jenna, and it's looking like at least 12 new stores going to open up at Rivertown Crossings Mall in Granville before the end of the year. 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
0: 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The top bucks will be posted November 17th when the voting begins for West Michigan to select the best rack. 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

0: the Elephant making some noise with that one. 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They're going to be making some noise, and you can be a part of that noise and make it with them when they appear at the intersection the morning before Thanksgiving. That's going to be on November 25th. They'll be doing their show live, and you get to be a part of the studio audience. General admission tickets are start at just $20 with a limited number of VIP tickets going for $40. But those, you know, they got some extra stuff, you know, special seating, early entry, a t-shirt, signed poster. Plus, you're going to be doing some drinking that morning. You're going to want to build a base. That's why we've got our good buddies from Sweet Racks and Smokin' Butts Barbecue available for purchase the morning of the show. And man, they got some fire food. But man, don't miss out on a family tradition. I know a lot of people have been going to this for many, many years. And maybe you got some family coming into town and you want to get them out of your hair so you can get things done around the house.
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3: Fantastic.
1: Yeah, a remote control would have come in handy then. 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With early diagnosis and a few healthy changes like managing your weight, getting active, stopping smoking,

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I am Tommy Carroll. I'm a big fan of Gatorade. I like to drink it, especially during hunting season. I like to put it in my pocket. You know, I get the tiny bottles that fit, you know, in the pocket. So in case I get a little thirsty out in the woods. But one thing I do is I cut off the wrapper that goes around it so it doesn't crinkle. And I actually pre-open it, then tighten it back up so it makes no sound when I take a little sip in the woods. But unfortunately, some Gatorade recently had to be recalled, and you need to see if your bottle is affected. We've got the list of the lot numbers and the dates those were sold. If you've got those, you're not going to want to drink them. They use some food coloring that wasn't proper, and it can be very harmful for you. Learn more now. It's on the GRD app. Here are Bad Omens Inspector on the Rock Station. Oh,

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0: 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Always been Gen X, Steve.
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3: These
0: know.
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4: Joe was considering paying $12 for a tiny piece of land in Scotland so he can officially be a Scottish lord.
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5: probably
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5: Get out of here. 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

0: 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I am Tommy Carroll. 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Jana and I will also have tickets to The Haunt. Lots going on the GRD app. And if you've got it, man, there's a bunch of stuff you can just sign up to win whenever you want to, all on the GRD app. I am out. It is time for Maria Bamford to leave you with a laugh.
1: I drive around Los Angeles a lot. That's what my car sounds like. She's a good runner. And it seems like every stoplight, there's always some homeless guy standing there. And all these thoughts go through my head, like, I could give that guy $50. That wouldn't kill me. I could write him a personal check. He could probably cash that, write a personal check, right? He'd probably take that $50 and buy a crank. Because that's how much crank costs. I saw that once on Dateline NBC. And he'd take that $50 and get some hotel room, get himself all cleaned up, and use some social service agency, get job training, work his way up, become an office manager, hire me, ask me out. Ask me out, I say yes, because he has really nice eyes, even though they're kind of dazed and dehydrated right now. And then we'd fall in love and we'd get married. Oh, green light.
2: We rode the lightning. 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
11: So the last 24 hours or however many hours, I'm not very good at math, they've been kind of interesting for me because I am a lifelong Kansas City Chiefs fan. 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And if you, if you watch the game on Sunday, you know how close it was between the Chiefs and the Raiders. 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

0: 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That is Evanescence and Tell Me When You've Had Enough off of their most recent studio album that came out a few months ago. 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